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1: What's something that people always assume you're good at because of what you do, who you are, how you look, but you're really not. You actually are awful at it. Audrey, what's something that people assume that you'd be good at?
2: Well, okay, so the thing that made me start thinking about this is that I keep killing plants. It's summer now.
1: You do look like you'd be good at
2: it. I would love to have a garden.
1: Being a botanist.
2: I just visited my parents. They have a beautiful, gorgeous garden.
1: Did
2: they
1: you
2: have
1: kill
2: tomatoes.
1: It?
2: They have a no, but I was like, I wish I could do this, and I just know that I can't. I kill every plant. But then we were talking earlier. And you brought up the tall person. People think the tall person's going to be good at basketball.
1: Oh, yeah.
2: I cannot tell you how many times in my life somebody has asked me if I play volleyball. It is so many. And I have never... The only time that I played volleyball, it was at like a camp.
1: Here's the thing.
2: And I got hit in the face. And it was... I never played volleyball again.
1: Like meet the parents style. I get that if someone doesn't know you, like from a purely visual standpoint, like, oh, she's tall, she looks athletic.
2: Yeah.
1: But like if you know Audrey for more than 5 minutes, I don't think you're good at sports in any capacity.
2: No.
1: I think a lot of people assume I can sing because I have a microphone in my hand all the time.
2: Yeah, I mean, that doesn't, especially because you have like a theater background.
1: And performance background. Yeah. My parents, my dad can sing really well.
2: Oh, I didn't know that.
1: No, not that. People also, I think because of like what I do and how I've navigated entertainment and how I may be perceived on camera or on the radio, people think I'm overly confident.
2: Sure.
1: And I'm so not.
2: Yeah.
1: Like I care so much what other people think.
2: Yeah,
1: and
2: absolutely.
1: I try to be like, don't let it get to you. Don't let it bother you. And like I've gotten better at managing it.
2: Sure.
1: But it took me 34 years to get here.
2: Yeah, absolutely.
1: And I think a lot of people think because like, and that's, it's honestly, this is going to come out of more of a mental health moment, but like, because people think that I'm so confident, they perceive it as arrogance. And like, it's this like catch 22 where like, I have to maintain this certain like reflex of like, I know I'm good at this because it's, I'm reassuring myself, but people think it's like me trying to prove that I'm like the best at everything.
2: Yeah, absolutely. I mean, I totally get that. I think that the second that you walk into a room and you know how to talk to people, people just assume that you're like,
1: I have a very like commanding voice, like when I walk into a room or I'm directing a group of people.
2: Yeah.
1: But like, that's totally different than me being like, oh, I'm hot-ish. Like,
2: yeah,
1: I think a lot of people think that about myself and I don't.
2: Yeah, of course.
1: People don't think I can skateboard. I'm actually a pretty decent skateboarder.
2: See, and
1: that's a surprise.
2: We'll talk about that next.
1: All right, it's X, Y, Z.
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13: From the Rappahannock Electric Cooperative Weather Center. Mainly cloudy skies expected tonight with a slight chance for storms. Lows of a low around 68. Thunderstorms likely tomorrow. Daytime highs approaching 84. Overcast skies. Clear skies tomorrow night. Lows dip down to about 61. Currently, it's 86 degrees.
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1: XYZ with their Zachary. Dumb of the day. Audrey, you had someone to nominate?
2: Yeah, I mean, it's a group of people. Okay. So I just saw this interview with Anne Hathaway.
1: Nuns.
2: Where did you say nuns?
1: I don't know.
2: No.
1: I'm just trying to get you in trouble.
2: Moving on. Anne Hathaway, she was hiring for a role and she kept getting like thank you notes back from the people who applied. She realized that every single one of them was AI, was ChatGPT.
1: Oh, no.
2: And so she was like, nobody is getting this, like,
1: this role. Because
2: nobody's getting this role. Don't reply to me with ChatGPT. That's crazy.
1: Yeah. People were using AI to like
2: to write their
1: and
2: thank
1: submission.
2: Yous.
1: No.
2: Yeah, to write their thank yous. And I mean, I'm sure if they're using it to write their thank you, like that's the thing is you, if you use AI in like one thing when you're communicating,
1: sure.
2: you can just assume that it's being used ever. I mean, I think
1: I would.
2: So. Yeah.
1: I teach college students and they, like, they think I don't know the difference. I'm like, I can tell between your vernacular of how you speak versus how you type that that's not you.
2: Well, and get this, this is worse. The reason why she knew they were AI is because they were, some of them were the exact same.
1: Oh, like, oh, yeah.
2: Like, word for word.
1: They're all using the free version of ChatGPT.
2: Yeah. Which is just such a nightmare.
1: At least pay for
2: it's
1: it.
2: It's just a nightmare.
1: Dumb of the day.

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XYZ with Eric Zachary, live 99.3. I'm just immediately in need of a hot dog talking about this. The Fredericksburg Nationals home game where you could be throwing the first pitch along with your family. 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
1: Got
0: and
1: it.
0: I'm like, I just want this to be in my words. I don't care if it's grammatically correct.
1: This started with Dumb of the Day of how people are submitting to Anne Hathaway.
0: Oh, sorry.
1: AI.
0: Yeah, did you have a Dumb of the Day?
1: I don't think we have time for it at this point.
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10: From the Rappahannock Electric Cooperative Weather Center. Slight chance for storms tonight, otherwise cloudy skies expected. Lows dip down to about 68. Cloudy skies expected again tomorrow. Thunderstorms likely. Daytime highs approaching 84. Clear skies tomorrow night. Lows dip down to about 61. Right now, it's 85 degrees.
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1: XYZ with Eric Zachary. If the company that produced your show doesn't submit you for an Emmy, just do it yourself. I didn't know you could do that.
2: Well, yeah, apparently you can. Yeah,
1: XYZ with Eric Zachary, your XYZ ENT Entertainment Report, all brought to you by Eglin's Best.
2: So Brittany Allen, yeah. She guest starred in season 2 of The Pitt. Mm-hmm. She unfortunately dies in the show. She kind of has like a big role.
1: Spoiler.
2: Well, sorry, yeah. It's been out. Yeah. Her name is Roxy in the show. That's her character's name. But she has decided to submit herself for an Emmy consideration. And I didn't know you could do that, but apparently it's super common. And apparently she has also done it before because, So she previously submitted herself for Emmy consideration for, her role as Marissa Chandler on All My Children, which is a soap opera.
1: Yes.
2: And she won the daytime Emmy Outstanding Young Actress in a Drama Series.
1: Wanted to make fun of it at first. I was like, oh, this is very like pick me. And then I read the story and I was like, okay, she was supposed to be in 8 of the 15 episodes of the season. And, that's what justifies a supporting actress character. Yeah. They cut her out of the 8th episode.
2: Yeah.
1: So her death on the show wasn't shown.
2: Yeah.
1: So she on paper was only on 7 of 15 episodes. HBO opted to submit other people from The Pitt instead of her. Mm-hmm. And she's like, hey, I get it. This isn't like a me versus them thing, but like, I feel like I was a huge part of the season, which she was. So she submitted herself. And I love that. And I feel like that's the kind of energy I need to continue with because I'm never going to get nominated for an award. So I'm just going to start nominating myself.
2: Yeah, I read what she said too. And she was like, somebody's got to do it. She was like, I'm proud of myself and I'm proud of my work. And like,
1: I love it.
2: Yeah, I think that's awesome. I think that's great. So apparently, you and I should submit ourselves for an Emmy.
1: Should we submit the show without Jordan? This is a joke just to see if like XYZ with Eric and Audrey gets picked
2: up. Or we could submit just Jordan and not tell him.
1: No, because then he'll win and then I'll never hear the end of it. I don't like that. All right, Brittany Allen submits herself for an Emmy consideration on her guest starring role on The Pitt. It's XYZ with Eric Zachary, XYZ ENT Entertainment Report, all brought to you by Eggland's Best.
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10: From the Rappahannock Electric Cooperative Weather Center. Cloudy skies expected tonight with a slight chance for isolated storms. Lows of a low around 68. Cloudy skies expected again tomorrow. Chance for scattered thunderstorms. Daytime highs approaching 84. Clear skies tomorrow night. Lows dip down to about 61. Right now, 84.
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3: All right, that's it for us today on XYZ with Eric Zachary, wrapping up your Almost Friday, heading into the weekend. Don't forget, if you haven't done so already or marked it in your calendar, Sunday's Father's Day.
4: Yeah.
3: So if you're not living near your father, quick little Amazon purchase can fix that.
4: Mm-hmm.
3: Maybe a card. And also just like, I'm not a dad, but I'm in my 30s now, so I feel like I can speak for a lot of men in their 30s and 40s finally. We don't all love grilling stuff.
4: Yeah.
3: Like, can we get rid of the trope that, like, dad only wants a tie or a grill master or, like, I don't know.
4: Oh, my dad, I know that he likes the grill. You know what my dad does?
3: Yeah, but you're from Minnesota. That is so, like, I'm just saying, like, if and when I ever become a father, I don't want, like, what Father's Day.

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4: From the Rappahannock Electric Cooperative Weather Center. Slight chance for rain overnight, otherwise overcast. Lows around 68. Chance for scattered storms Friday, 84. Lows around 61. Friday night, clear skies. Mainly sunny skies and dry. Saturday and Sunday, mid-80s. Saturday, upper 80s by Sunday. Right now, 83.
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5: From the Rappahannock Electric Cooperative Weather Center. Slight chance for scattered showers overnight, otherwise cloudy. Lows around 68. Chance for scattered thunderstorms, Friday, 84. Lows around 61, Friday night, clear skies. Mainly sunny skies and dry, Saturday and Sunday, mid-80s. Saturday, upper 80s by Sunday. Right now, 82.
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She'll be all right. 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
7: From the Rappahannock Electric Cooperative Weather Center. Cloudy skies expected overnight with a slight chance for scattered showers. Lulls of a low around 68. Chance for scattered thunderstorms. Friday, daytime highs approaching 84. Overcast skies. Clear skies. Friday night, lows dip down to about 61. Currently, it's 81 degrees.
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2: From the Rappahannock Electric Cooperative Weather Center. Cloudy skies expected overnight with a chance for scattered rain showers. Lows dip down to about 68. Cloudy skies expected again Friday. Chance for scattered thunderstorms. Daytime highs approaching 84. Clear skies Friday night, 61. Mid-80s Saturday, upper 80s Sunday. Right now, 79.
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6: From the Rappahannock Electric Cooperative Weather Center. Lows level off around 68 overnight under overcast skies with storms likely. Chance for storms Friday, high of 85. Clear skies Friday night, lows dip down to about 61. Ample sunshine expected Saturday with highs around 87. 90 Sunday. Right now, 78.
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2: 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And they have discovered something that we take for granted. 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It's coming up next.

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7: If you're asked to be part of a bridal party, can you say no? Or is that really messed up? 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
1: You get asked to be part of a bridal party. Can you say no? Fatima wants to say no. So Fatima and Jeff are married, and Jeff has a coworker that he's become very close to over the last couple of years. Mm-hmm. And they've only met his fiance maybe 6 times, she said.
2: Yeah.
1: And they asked both of them to be in the wedding party. And Fatima's like, Jeff, I don't care if you want to be in there, but I don't even know her. Why would I be in the wedding party?
2: Yeah, Fatima says, listen, she's a perfectly nice woman, but I'm not somebody that should be in this party. It doesn't make sense to me, and I don't want to take on all of that at this point. She thinks that Jeff is just too kind when Jeff is like, you know what, we should both do this because it's all about us getting closer together as couples. But she says, we can do that anyways. I don't want to have to wear the dress, deal with the other things. It's too much.
1: But can you say no to somebody? What do you think? 1-800-330-9999. Lauren, whose side are you on?
3: I am definitely on the wife's side. I have said no to being in a bridal party before. You do not want to go through that for someone that you don't really see as a good friend. With the photos, paying for the dress, the hair, the makeup, the whole day thing. Yeah. Absolutely not.
2: You know, the dynamic of the party is a lot, too. A lot of times, there's stresses that come along with this. Take the finances and the time out of it. There's other factors, too. And I think that most of us, every day, there's little things that we're obligated to do, but this is a big thing.
1: That's a big commitment to be in someone's wedding, sure.
2: Hi, Shannon. What do you think about this? Whose side are you on today?
4: I would never. I'm getting married in September, and I would absolutely never ask someone who didn't know me well to be in the bridal party. It's too much of a responsibility. Plus, if they're not excited about it, it could add a lot of stress during all those moments. The bridal shower, the bachelorette week, and the wedding day.
2: You point out something very valid in the fact that you might feel like it's a gift asking somebody and somebody else might not feel that way.
4: Yeah, if they don't want to be there, they're going to be slugging. They're going to be dragging. They're not going to be excited to do the things that the bridal party is expected to do. I think it's a bad idea. I think they should let this woman just say no, or she should just say no.
1: Hi, ladies. Carol and Kathy, whose side are you on?
5: We are on Fatima's side, 100%. Wedding parties are a big deal. They cost a lot of money. And talk about not wanting to get dressed. Usually, wedding party dresses are horrible. Did you see the movie 27 Dresses?
1: I mean, really.
5: Mm. I'm with Fatima. And if you want to be friends, have a game night. Go to dinner. Great. Do that. But don't make her be in the wedding party.
6: Verdict is in. Jury foreman, what are the results?
1: Fatima, our audience agreed with you today. If you're not comfortable being part of a bridal party because you don't know the bride that well, you have every right to be like, thank you so much for the invitation. I am flattered. I won't be able to be part of the wedding party, but I'm really looking forward to all the festivities. Leave it at that.
7: Period. I love it. Thank you.
8: Yeah, it sort of sounded like everybody was sort of going in that direction in this whole conversation anyway. It was kind of feeling that way.
2: You know, just say that it's a big undertaking, right? Like, I mean, you can give any reason whatsoever, but just a direct answer, especially when it's early on.
7: I was just about to say, that didn't even give a reason. I love that. It's straight to the point, and it just declines gracefully and very politely, Jeff. Nothing mean about that, right? But it doesn't, I don't owe her an explanation. I just don't want to do it.
2: We're mocking people that want to be our friends.
1: Yeah.
2: Why? They want to be my friend? They want to be more of my friend? This is so weird. I'm not interested. I get it.
1: It's a lot of effort. It's a lot of effort for somebody you don't
2: 100%.
1: Know well.
2: After the kids' wedding, if I'm never in another wedding party again, no problem.
1: All right. If you have a problem, too, send an email. couplescore@annonraven.com.
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0: 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We've got a few of his favorites up for grabs. 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
1: 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There are no crashes. Traffic is going to be just fine all the way to Springfield. Southbound 95, Fredericksburg to Richmond. Lanes are open. Route 3, fine. Lake of the Woods to 95, Fredericksburg. It's good. 17 between Heartwood and 95. You're in good shape. I'm Allie Oakley with traffic.
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12: From the Rappahannock Electric Cooperative Weather Center. Chance of thunderstorms today. Otherwise, cloudy skies expected. Daytime highs approaching 85. Lows dip down to about 61 tonight. Clear skies. Mainly clear skies tomorrow. Highs level off around 87. Upper 80s Sunday and Monday with thunderstorms likely Monday. Currently 74.
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14: 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Mm. 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
15: I mean, I would just say trial and error.
14: Sure.
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2: Father's Day is coming up on Sunday, and you can call all throughout the day, 1-800-330-9999, if you want to tell us about your dad. But Raven went to the elementary school, and he decided to ask the kids about their fathers and see, do they even know what they do for a living?
3: Kids are interesting, you know. They've always got something to say. The damnedest things come out of their mouths.
1: Lewis, what does your dad do for work?
4: He's a contraction.
1: A contractor?
4: Yeah.
2: I like that he said contraction. Yeah. I immediately thought of going into labor.
3: He could have been a doctor, too. Yeah. Right. Yes. That would have been my second guess.
2: Yeah.
3: I went with contractor.
2: That was right.
3: Turns out I was correct.
1: Does he work long hours?
4: Yeah. Sometimes he goes off, like, to other states.
1: Okay. So, I mean, he's in demand then, basically. Yeah. Mm-hmm. When he comes home, does your mom ever say, man, you work all the time, but around here you can't do this?
4: Yeah. I have a baby brother, so normally he tries to take care of him, but then he gets tired because, you know, he starts crying and stuff.
1: Yeah.
4: So then he gives it to me or my mom.
1: Yeah. Does he avoid diaper changing?
4: Yeah.
3: Common. Common stuff.
2: I just keep thinking about it. He referred to his baby brother as it. Then he gives it to me or my mom, and it's like, take this baby.
3: That's how siblings are early on, right?
2: Right, yes.
1: What's your name?
5: Brian.
1: Brian, what's your dad do?
5: He makes marble.
1: He makes marble?
5: Yeah, like, you know how, like, they have counters out of marble?
1: Yeah.
5: He makes that.
1: He does countertops and he does flooring.
5: Yeah, okay. Basically.
1: So does he, like, cut it or does he, like, install it?
5: Both.
1: No kidding. Wow.
2: Having a marble guy is the best thing to have because it's not everybody's got a marble guy.
3: Let me tell you how difficult it was while I was talking to these kids to not ask them for their phone number.
2: Oh, I'm sure.
3: Which would have been highly inappropriate, right?
2: Mm-hmm.
3: But each one of these kids, when I talked to them, I looked them in the face and I thought to myself, this is the guy I need. I need his father. I need his father.
1: So does he ever come home with like a large slab of rock for no reason whatsoever and it's just on his truck or whatever in the driveway?
5: Yeah, it's like the work truck and like it has like marble things on it sometimes.
1: Yeah. I mean, it seems inappropriate, but I'd like to ask for your dad's phone number. I definitely have projects to do.
2: I mean, Raven, you can't just.
3: Well, if he had offered it up right there at that moment, I would have
2: taken it. Understood.
3: If you're listening, his dad, you can call us.
1: What's your name?
6: Lizita,
1: what does your dad do?
6: My stepdad, really, he works at a restaurant.
1: Okay. Is he a cook? Is he a server? What does he do?
6: He's a server.
1: Okay. Does he like it?
6: Yeah, he does.
1: He does?
6: Mm-hmm.
1: Big personality, your stepdad?
6: Yeah.
1: Okay. What kind of food do they have?
6: Like spaghetti, lasagna. Like
1: Italian?
6: Yeah.
1: Nice.
6: Italian.
2: I can really relate to this kid because I grew up in restaurants myself. Mm-hmm. My parents were in restaurants, and it's a different life when you're a restaurant kid.
3: Yeah,
2: it really is. It's completely different, and it's a good life because you know why? You get unlimited food all the time.
3: What was fun for me was like these kids. Your kids are an immediate reflection of you.
2: Mm-hmm.
3: Having not met you or whatever, your personality shines through your kids. And that one, she was really just a happy, happy kid.
1: Marcon, what's your dad do?
7: He works at Home Depot.
1: Okay. Does he like it? Does he not like it?
7: He likes it. He's a manager.
1: Does your mom ever say to him, you know, you work at Home Depot, I really think that you would handle this, but he doesn't?
7: Sometimes.
3: Didn't give me a lot there.
2: No, but you want
3: to give me a lot to work with.
2: He's got friends just for the discount at Home Depot.
3: You would think so.
2: 100%.
3: Yeah.
2: Yeah. Throughout the show today, if you want to call and you want to have your kids call, tell us about dad. We'd love to hear from them. 1-800-330-9999.
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8: 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Traffic looks good. Southbound 95, Fredericksburg to Richmond. All lanes are reported to be open. 195, as you are going toward 64, there's a brand new accident. I'm Allie Oakley with traffic on Live 99.3.
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12: Even though they say less than 10% of Americans really care about the World Cup or soccer, those that do are very passionate. And you know who else does? The rest of the world who's experiencing America for the very first time. And their energy is definitely contagious. Wait till you hear these people. It's coming up next.

0: Fredericksburg and North Stafford to get to Quantico. On southbound 95, Fredericksburg to Richmond, all lanes are open. There's a crash on northbound 195 before you get to 64. I'm Allie Oakley with traffic on Live 99.3.
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10: From the Rappahannock Electric Cooperative Weather Center. Chance of thunderstorms today. Otherwise, cloudy skies. High of 85. Clear skies tonight. Lows around 61. Highs level off around 87 tomorrow. Mainly clear skies. Upper 80s Sunday and Monday, with thunderstorms likely Monday. Currently 74.
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12: The one thing that has been really wonderful to see on social media is all the people coming from these international countries for the World Cup and just embracing American culture, the things that they've only seen on TV and the things we take for granted as Americans because it's part of our everyday life.
13: Let's face it. A lot of us from America, we're just online kind of complaining lately. It's nice to see people celebrating things.
12: The little things. The fact that you get free tap water when you go to restaurants. 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Like, you know, it's
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12: funny.
13: Fluoride? 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
12: So we're asking, if you're an international visitor and you're coming to America, and besides like the obvious big places that, you know, like New York City and the mountains and all that, where do you go? Oh, and what do you experience? Rick Rowe on our Facebook page at Anna and Raven, a Yingling beer from America's oldest brewery, Yingling Brewery in Pottsville, Pennsylvania.
13: Delicious. 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
12: Scotland needs more beer.
13: Scottish fans need more beer.
12: They finished all our beer. I mean, who saw that coming?

0: 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They are always impressed by the sheer amount of food and plates on a table at IHOP.
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6: If a pet psychic told you that your dog was sad, would you really consider that and make decisions going forward? 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
5: 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Liz and Archie. Liz, what's going on?
6: Well, Archie and I have a dog, Rocky, that's been going through some difficult times. And so I wanted to get a pet psychic for her. To figure out what was wrong, because she was showing signs of trauma, and I just wanted to connect with her. Now, my husband thinks that I am insane and ridiculous. He just doesn't want me to spend the money, right? But he buys lottery tickets every week, so what's the difference, right? I'm just going to spend the money. But I got some answers, and it worked.
7: Wait a minute. You took your dog to a pet psychic. What is the hard time that your dog is having?
6: She was just showing real signs of trauma. Like, she was really not responding well, especially toward Archie. She was, kind of sad and just sleeping a lot and kind of hiding in the closet. And I wanted to find out what was going on with her. And the psychic actually talked to her and found out that she is really mad at Archie because he just joined the softball league. And so he's never around anymore. And so she really just misses her daddy.
5: Wait a minute. The pet psychic said that Rocky, your dog, is upset at Archie, your husband, because he joined a softball league. Those were the words that came out of her mouth.
7: I mean, what's so hard to understand about that, Anna?
5: I mean, what?
7: Archie, what's happening?
8: Okay, so what she did not tell you is this pet psychic costs $300.
7: So you don't dispute that you joined softball and now your dog is depressed. But what you do dispute is what the pet psychic cost?
8: It's essentially, sure, the dog's probably upset that I'm not home as much. And I don't think we needed to pay $300 to somebody to tell us that. I mean, we just as easily could have spent that $300 on a trainer, teach the dog better habits,
7: not to have feelings.
5: Hold on a second.
7: I love it.
5: The exact words that came out of the psychic's mouth was, Rocky is sad that Archie joined a softball league and that's what happened? Those were the exact words? Or was it like, oh, he's not around as much? Like, they said softball league.
7: Yeah. Or did she talk in the voice of your dog, too? That I'm curious about.
6: Yeah, she didn't say Rocky's sad because he joined the softball league, but Rocky is sad because Daddy's not around anymore and Daddy doesn't have the time to spend with him.
7: Oh, yeah. The pet psychic, that could have been an affair, could have been anything. I mean, Archie's out there doing terrible, terrible things. Turns out he's just looking for a little interleague softball, league.
5: Can I be Rocky here? I'm sure the dog's not here. Is that what it sounded like?
7: You remember that pet psychic we used to have on the show?
5: We used to have a pet psychic on the show. I believe in psychics. I don't know if I believe in the pet psychics, but I guess, like, what's the difference?
7: She was wonderful, a lovely person.
5: Yeah.
7: Insightful at times. So what do you do about it? Right. What do you do about it? I mean, does Archie have to quit the softball league? What's the resolution?
5: Is Liz wrong because she spent $300 on a pet psychic?
7: I guess these are all valid questions.
6: I want him to quit the softball league.
5: Do you think Archie should have to quit the softball league because this pet psychic told her that the reason why their dog is depressed is because Dad's not around anymore?
7: I can't wait. 1-800-330-9999. Whose side are you on?
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10: 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I don't see any accidents. Southbound 95, traffic slows south of 610. Heavy on your way to Quantico. Heavy on the southbound side at the Occoquan as well. So it really kind of paints the picture. A lot of getaway traffic. It's a federal holiday, so the northbound side of 95 is easy. I'm Allie Oakley with traffic on Live 99.3.
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5: If a pet psychic told you that you being away and going to your recreational softball team games was making the dog sad, would you quit the league? Because Liz says, yep, that's what Archie needs to do. I got this pet psychic. I paid $300 for her. And she told me that the reason why our dog has been so sad and depressed lately is because Archie plays softball now and is never home.
7: Archie hit the nail on the head where he said, listen, I think that we could all guess that if our dog wasn't all that happy, that we were out more often, it wouldn't be a surprise. I don't know that we had to pay $300 for that. At the same time, I like being in the league. I'm playing right now. The season ends at some point. The dog's going to be fine.
5: Would you give up something that you love if you knew that it was making your dog sad? 1-800-330-9999. Zach, whose side are you on?
19: I'm on Archie's side. Listen, a pet psychic is insane. $300 in this economy, getting your dog to tell your husband that he doesn't want him at softball. Listen, it might be the only time Archie gets a chance to get out of the house because the dog and the wife might be driving him crazy. I'm on Archie's side here. Let him play his softball. Let him get some peace and quiet.
5: Thanks, Zach.
7: Thanks for the call. Have a great day.
5: 1-800-330-9999. Whose side are you on? It's a couple's court.
20: 4-0.

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2: Your pet psychic told you that your dog is depressed because your husband joined a softball league and is never home. Do you tell your husband, listen, you got to quit the league. You're making Rocky sad.
1: Liz and Archie are having a very interesting disagreement. I hate to think that she's got this pet psychic on speed dial, but she might. Either way, Archie says, you paid $300 for what? I'm sorry that the dog is sad, but I love softball. I'm going to play. When the season's over, the dog's going to be fine.
2: What do you think? If you were really doing something that made your dog so upset, would you stop doing it? Especially if a psychic told you? 1-800-330-9999. Stacy, whose side are you on?
3: Hi, I'm on Archie's side. Literally, what the heck is she thinking? She sounds crazy.
2: Some people believe in pet psychics, very much so.
1: You know, well, listen, I believe my dog has a soul. I believe that he has thoughts and that he has feelings and so forth. I just don't know whether or not he's going to talk to somebody that has some sort of cape on.
2: Bobby, whose side are you on?
4: Oh, I'm on his side. This is ridiculous. I mean, you can't equate lotto tickets with a pet psychic. I mean, that's just nonsense. You may as well ask a brick wall what it's thinking. It's like she's absolutely out of her mind. And dropping $300 on that? That's ridiculous. He should leave her.
1: Did you just call Rocky the dog a brick wall?
5: The verdict is in. Jury foreman, what are the results?
2: Archie, our audience agreed with you. Liz, the pet psychic and what the pet psychic has revealed cannot dictate what Archie does for fun. So if Archie is enjoying doing the softball league, then Rocky the dog is going to have to wait for him to come home.
1: Yeah, it's not fair for Rocky or yourself to guilt him.
6: Well, maybe there's something we can do, some sort of compromise where he could just at least play with Rocky a little bit more and give her some more attention.
1: Mm-hmm. Maybe put Rocky in the car, take her to a game, hang out in the bleachers. Could do that. It'd be fun.
6: I suppose we could try that. Mm-hmm. Maybe I can get her a little harness so she will, you know, won't feel scared by the crowd.
1: Thunder shirt. It'll be good. That'll deflect the noise. When he cracks a homer right over the left field wall, Anna, because he's got his whole family there supporting him.
2: Why are you talking like that?
1: I don't know.
2: All right, if you have a problem too, send an email. couplescore@annonraven.com.
1: It's my baseball review voice, I guess.
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2: It only happens once a year. It's the only time I can allow it. My husband is a typical dad. He's a girl dad. He's got the dad bod, and he loves to tell dad jokes. He loves it so much. It is part of his whole persona, his branding.
1: I mean, it's in his wheelhouse, too, though. It's not like he's just got a couple that he keeps repeating. He does them over and over and over. He has many.
2: Oh, I mean, sometimes he'll text Hayden and I, and it'll just be a dad joke, like in the middle of nowhere on a Tuesday at 3 o'clock in the afternoon. I'll be like, that's what you're thinking. Like, shouldn't you be working? But anyway, this is his time to shine. He'll be joining us next so he can present to you some jokes that you can also share for Father's Day. It only happens once a year. It's coming up.

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2: What a big weekend we have. Today is Juneteenth, which began as a federal holiday back in 2021. So who led the charge to create this holiday? None other than the grandmother of Juneteenth, Opal Lee. And she is turning 100 years old this fall. She explains what today celebrates.
3: Juneteenth is actually the 19th day of June, and it started in 1865 when a General Gordon Granger and 7,000 black troops made their way to Galveston to tell the 250,000 enslaved people there that they were free.
2: So between the proclamation and actually sharing the information with Texas, 2.5 years had gone by. So what she started doing, Opal Lee, was she started walking from Texas to Washington, D.C., 2.5 miles to symbolize that 2.5 years.
4: Yeah. And a remarkable movement by her. And of course, and you know, you look back at these things in history and you say to yourself, why did it take so long for people to acknowledge this? But, you know, a bright spot on what was a black eye. And, you know, history should not be rewritten or forgotten, that's for sure.
2: And the cool part is that walk is still happening today.
4: That's right.
2: That's actually happening very, very soon. Also, it's a big weekend because Sunday officially begins summer, the first day of summer. Mm-hmm. And it's Father's Day. And my husband, Paul, is the king of dad jokes. And this is his one time of year I give him the airtime to share his talents. Paul.
5: Hi.
2: Hi, this is your moment to shine, honey. Father's Day is coming up on Sunday. I know how much you adore your dad jokes. So go ahead, share with the world.
5: I think I'll give you a couple that I have on top of my head today.
2: Oh, the ones you just have prepared just in case.
4: Oh, they came to him. They speak to him.
2: Yep. Yeah.
5: What did Mario say when he broke up with Princess Peach?
4: No idea.
2: No, what?
5: It's not you. It's me, Mario.
2: Nice.
4: I see.
2: Good one.
4: I see what he did there.
2: It's me, Mario. See what he did there?
4: Yeah. Tickled your Italian ivories.
2: Yeah.
4: Right. I understand.
2: Good one, honey.
5: Well, we're going to keep it going then with names. Which superhero likes hummus the most?
4: I have no idea.
5: Why, it's Peter Parker.
2: Peter Parker.
4: I see. Yeah.
2: Like,
4: with the accent. Peter.
5: Like a pita.
4: Pita.
5: Yeah,
4: like a pita. Like
2: hummus,
4: you put the pita with the hummus.
2: Oh, Peter Parker.
4: Peter Parker.
2: Right.
4: Peter Parker, Spider-Man.
2: Yeah. It's me, Mario.
4: Yep. All right, you're going to just revert to that one.
5: That might be the winner so far today.
2: Yeah. All right.
5: One more. And we also have a special guest with us today.
4: What? Okay. Oh, my gosh.
5: Yeah. All right. We'll get to the special guest after this third one.
4: Okay.
5: What kind of doctor was Dr. Pepper? Well, he was just simply a physician.
4: He was a physician.
2: Physician. It's me, Mario.
4: Oh. Yeah.
2: Who's our special guest today?
5: It's Dakota.
2: Hey, Dakota Ray. How is my sunshine girl today?
6: Great.
2: Do you want to do a big happy Father's Day to all the dads this weekend?
6: Happy Father's Day.
4: Perfect.
5: Well, Dakota also, she's got one of my favorite ones that she keeps saying lately.
4: Okay.
5: She said she wanted to tell it as well.
2: All right, go ahead.
4: This is going to be a really good one, then. Mm-hmm. I feel good.
6: Yeah.
4: Feel good about this.
6: If you drive a Subaru in reverse, what are you?
2: If you drive a Subaru in reverse, what are you?
6: You are a bus.
4: Oh, it's Subaru spelled backwards.
2: You are a bus.
4: I see.
2: Oh, that's good. Honey, that was so good. Mommy is so proud of you. That was a good one.
6: Thank you.
5: Good job, D.
2: Have a great day. Love you.
5: Thank you.
4: Happy Father's Day, Paul. I hope you're still going to buy him a card or something.
2: No, that was it. That was a skip.
7: 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But watch the big lug perk up when he hears this. 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
8: 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Traffic is going to be okay out of Fredericksburg. In fact, it looks great to Springfield. A lot of getaway traffic. Southbound 95 already heavy. South of Quantico to get past 610. On 95, Fredericksburg to Richmond, seeing some slower traffic going past Rogers Clark Boulevard as well. I'm Allie Oakley with traffic on Live 99.3.
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18: From the Rappahannock Electric Cooperative Weather Center. Chance for scattered rain showers today. Otherwise, cloudy skies expected. Highs level off around 85. Lows level off around 61 tonight. Clear skies. Highs level off around 87 tomorrow. Mainly sunny. Upper 80s Sunday and Monday with thunderstorms likely Monday. Currently 74.
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2: Do you have a middle schooler in your life, maybe a child, or maybe it's you that's always wanted to be on the radio? 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And Avery is coming up next.

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0: It'd be nice to give away $3,000 going into Father's Day weekend.
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0: fans paid a base fare of $1,300 plus experience pricing to go on her cruise. What reality TV show featuring Abby Lee Miller made her famous?
1: Dance Moms. You know, yes. Give it up for her business acumen. She's out there creating dollars.
0: Number three, Netflix canceled the sci-fi series The Burrows after one season despite great ratings because of the high production costs.
1: Yeah.
0: It was executive produced by the same creative team behind what other Netflix sci-fi series?
1: It's the Duffer Brothers, right? Stranger Things?
0: Yes. Yeah. Number four, Toy Story 5 is out and already heading to a franchise record from the early reports from last night's box office sale.
1: No surprise.
0: I went. I loved it. It was great. I cried in the first 5 minutes. Woody has a bald spot and a pot belly. Who is Woody's love interest?
1: Is that Bo Peep?
0: It is. Here's a tip if you're going to see it this weekend. Stay for the post credits. Everybody got up and left. Me and my girls were the only ones left in the theater. And
2: Regency's massive warehouse sell off is back.
0: Number five, Bunny XO says that even though she and Jelly Roll are getting divorced, they're best friends and still trying to have a baby. She detailed the info on their split on her podcast. What's that podcast called?
1: Dumb Blonde.
2: In fact, it looks great to Springfield. A lot of getaway traffic. Southbound 95 already Chevy. South of Quantico to get past 610. A 95 Fredericksburg to Richmond. Seeing some slower traffic.
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17: Mommy's Margarita Friday. What did you do this week to earn your margarita? Listen, some weeks are harder than others, and you just need a place to vent just to get it all out. I can't wait. I can't wait to have a margarita later. Woo! All right, I'm not even going to lie about it. Truth. Yeah. All right, your turn. What did you do this week that you are so excited it's the weekend? 1-800-330-9999.

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3: Father's Day is coming up on Sunday, and we asked a whole bunch of kids, hey, what does your dad do for work? 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
3: 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I asked my daughter, Dakota, and truthfully, her response is pretty much on par with what I say when people ask me, because I also have no idea.
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3: From the Rappahannock Electric Cooperative Weather Center. Chance for scattered rain showers today. Otherwise, cloudy skies expected. Highs level off around 85. Lows level off around 61 tonight. Clear skies. Highs level off around 87 tomorrow. Mainly sunny. Upper 80s Sunday and Monday with thunderstorms likely Monday. Right now, 75.
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4: Every week, your social media is flooded with all the news happening around the world. 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
5: I mean, I would just say trial and error.
4: Sure.
5: Right? 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
4: When you get news sung to you. It just seems so much better.
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4: Yeah, so former producer John comes in every week to sing you the news, and that's exactly what's happening next.

0: cool, and now I sing these stupid songs for all the people to hear.
1: Yeah.
2: Well, I
0: who am I to make fun?
1: Yay.
0: Who am I to make fun?
2: That's right.
0: Can I tell you, $1 trillion, that's $1,000 billion, which sounds like a made-up number that my six-year-old says.
1: $1,000 billion.
0: Dad, I'm going to have $1,000 billion.
1: Right.
2: If he spent $27 million a day for the next 100 years, he'd still have money left.
0: Don't say that out
1: He's
0: loud.
1: He's making words up. You don't even know if that's true.
2: That's so true.
1: No, it's not.
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1: Father's Day coming up this weekend. And if you ask a whole bunch of kids, hey, what does your dad do for a living? Like, when he goes to work, what does he do? Do they actually know? If you ask one of the kids, do they know what dad does?
2: I'm thinking it's probably pretty general.
1: Yeah, it's coming up next. I'm freezing.

0: name?
1: Luzita.
0: Luzita, what does your dad do?
1: Well, my stepdad, really, he works at a restaurant.
0: Okay. Is he a cook? Is he a server? What does he do?
1: He's a server.
0: Okay. Does he like it?
1: Yeah, he does.
0: He does?
1: Mm-hmm.
0: Big personality, your stepdad?
1: Yeah.
0: Okay. What kind of food do they have?
1: Like spaghetti, lasagna.
0: Like Italian?
1: Yeah.
0: Nice.
1: Yeah, Italian.
2: I can really relate to this kid because I grew up in restaurants myself. Mm-hmm. My parents were in restaurants, and it's a different life when you're a restaurant kid.
0: Yeah,
2: it really is. It's completely different, and it's a good life because you know what? You get unlimited food all the time.
0: What was fun for me was like these kids, your kids are an immediate reflection of you. Mm-hmm. Having not met you or whatever, your personality shines through your kids. And that one, she was really just a happy, happy kid. Marcon, what's your dad do?
3: He works at Home Depot.
0: Okay. Does he like it? Does he not like it?
3: He likes it.
0: No.
3: He's a manager.
0: Does your mom ever say to him, you know, you work at Home Depot, I really think that you would handle this, but he doesn't?
3: Sometimes.
0: Didn't give me a lot there.
2: No, but you
0: didn't give me a lot to work with.
2: He's got friends just for the discount at Home Depot.
0: You would think so.
2: 100%.
0: Yeah.
2: Yeah. Throughout the show today, if you want to call and you want to have your kids call, tell us about Dad. We'd love to hear from them. 1-800-330-9999.
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0: If you creeping, just don't let me find out. 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
2: 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But watch the big lug perk up when he hears this. We've got a few of his favorites up for grabs. 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
11: From the Rappahannock Electric Cooperative Weather Center. High temperatures reach up to 85 this afternoon under mainly cloudy skies. Clear skies tonight, lows dip down to about 61. High of 87 tomorrow. Temperatures a bit above average Sunday and Monday with highs in the upper 80s. Storms likely Monday. Currently, it's 77 degrees.
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1: From the Rappahannock Electric Cooperative Weather Center. Cloudy skies with a few peaks of sun this afternoon with a high of 85. Clear skies tonight, lows dip down to about 61. Mainly sunny skies tomorrow, highs around 87. Temperatures above average Sunday and Monday with highs in the upper 80s. Thunderstorms likely Monday. Right now, it's 80 degrees.
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2: 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On the southbound side of 95, traffic still heavy at the Occoquan and then jammed before 17 to get past the exit from Asponic, Spotsylvania. On 95 northbound, a lot of heavy traffic at 610 Quantico. Traffic's very heavy through Spotsylvania trying to get through Thornburg past Kings Dominion and Ashland. I'm Allie Oakley with traffic.
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2: From the Rappahannock Electric Cooperative Weather Center. Clear skies tonight with a low of 61. Daytime highs approaching 87 tomorrow, mainly sunny. Lows level off around 63 tomorrow night, partly cloudy. Temperatures above average Sunday and Monday with highs in the upper 80s. Thunderstorms likely Monday. Currently 84.
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So excited for that MSG wedding in just a couple of weeks. They're building a stage in Lititz, Pennsylvania right now that allegedly has everything to do with the Taylor Swift, Travis Kelce wedding. 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
1: 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Traffic is very heavy. Centerport Parkway to get past Route 3. There's a crash, 17, right before you get to the Falmouth Light. You're going to be backed up almost to 95 now at this point. 95. Traffic's heavy in Ladysmith, Kings Dominion to Ashland. Northbound side slows north to 295 off and on to Thornburg. And then you're still going to be off and on the rest of the ride to Springfield. I'm Allie Oakley with traffic. Check out.
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5: 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Southbound side of 95, expect some heavy traffic once you get to 17 Stafford past Route 3. More delays before Thornburg. And then again, before you get to the exit for Carmel Church Bowling Green due to an accident, before King's Dominion, the rest of the ride into Ashland. The northbound side slows before you get to Thornburg. And that takes you to the exit from Assaponic, Spotsylvania, and then 17 off and on to Springfield. I'm Allie Oakley with traffic. Traffic on Live 99.3.
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8: From the Rappahannock Electric Cooperative Weather Center. Lows level off around 60 tonight under clear skies. High temperatures reach up to 87 tomorrow. Bright sunshine expected. Partly cloudy skies tomorrow night. Lows level off around 63. Upper 80s Sunday and Monday with storms likely Monday. Currently, it's 83 degrees.
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Zara Larsson just has been timeless over the last like 10 to 15 years. 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
3: 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On 95, traffic is still going to be heavy, 17 to get past Route 3 and a little bit on your way to Thornburg as well as Ladysmith. 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Then you're going to slow 17 off and on to ride to 234. I'm Allie Oakley with traffic on Live 99.3.
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on his big beep stadium tour right now. Can't say that word on the air, but he's hanging out with Jelly Roll out on the road this summer once again. It's Post Malone Circles, Live 99.3.

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1: $3,100 is the jackpot for the next Can't Beat Raven. It's Anna Zapp from the Anna and Raven Show. 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And in the meantime, here's that unfair advantage that you get that Raven doesn't get. The first two answers to the next five pop culture questions. Answer to question number one, Mount Crumpet. Answer to question number two, Bruce. Remember those and get ready to win with the Anna and Raven Show.

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3: 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On 95, leaving Quantico, traffic's okay. It's going to get heavy before and after Route 3. The northbound side slows out of Thornburg to the exit from Aspenix, Pennsylvania. And 17, the rest of the ride up toward 234. Falmouth Light, yes, it's heavy traffic. I don't see any accidents on 17, just some signal delays. Same thing with Route 3 between River Bend and 95. I'm Allie Oakley with traffic.
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12: From the Rappahannock Electric Cooperative Weather Center. Lows level off around 60 tonight under clear skies. High temperatures reach up to 87 tomorrow. Bright sunshine expected. Partly cloudy skies tomorrow night. Lows level off around 63. Upper 80s Sunday and Monday with storms likely Monday. Currently 85.
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1: 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Pretty heavy at Route 3 and heavy in Kings Dominion to Ashland. Northbound side slows out of Thornburg to the exit for, well, really, up to the Occoquan at this point. Everything that you've got on Route 3 is going to be a signal delay. Same thing with the Falmouth Light. I'm Allie Oakley with traffic on Live 99.3.
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excited for another weekend of kicking back and watching some World Cup coverage, especially this afternoon, watching that USA-Australia. 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
8: From the Rappahannock Electric Cooperative Weather Center. Lows dip down to about 60 tonight under clear skies. Bright sunshine expected tomorrow. High temperatures reach up to 87. Lows dip down to about 63 tomorrow night. Partly cloudy skies. Upper 80s Sunday and Monday with thunderstorms likely Monday. Currently 83.
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I bet. Said, I got drive, I don't need a car. Money really all that we fiending for. I'm doing things they ain't seen before. Bands ain't dumb, but extremists are. I'm a demon lord. Fall off what? I ain't seen the horse. Called your bluff, better cite the source. Fame ain't something that I need no more.

0: things that create community watching.
1: Sure.
0: Because that's just not really a thing anymore, you know? Since I feel like the last thing that it was maybe like when Game of Thrones was coming out and everybody would watch that at the same time. But like everybody sitting down and watching something together is super rare now.
1: I was
0: going to
1: say world events. COVID announcement.
0: Well, yeah, I mean, of course, but I'm so talking dark. Like media.
1: Yes,
0: you know what
1: of
0: I
1: course.
0: Mean? So, yeah, Ben Stiller, he's been doing a bunch of cool stuff, and I'm sure that this will be cool too.
1: I wonder if there is, because I mean, obviously they have like the actual game footage, or they'll obtain it as well,
0: yeah.
1: But the fact that he was filming so much of it on his iPhone and he works with Apple so closely because of Severance, mm-hmm. I'm wondering if they're going to pull a shot on iPhone BS that's
0: oh,
1: like, look what
0: yeah.
1: you can do. You too can make an A24
0: right.
1: documentary. With an iPhone 17
0: For
1: Pro.
0: Sure.
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15: From the Rappahannock Electric Cooperative Weather Center. Lows dip down to about 60 tonight under clear skies. Lots of sunshine outside again tomorrow. Highs level off around 87. Partly cloudy skies tomorrow night. Lows dip down to about 63. Upper 80s Sunday and Monday with a chance for storms Monday. Currently 83.
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1: XYZ with Eric Zachary. Mom's hot take. My mom just making fun of me for my lack of Portuguese knowledge, even though
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1: Are travel days. So 4 days. 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